just about midnight. 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Comes walking down my street. Watch you come to my house. You knock upon my door.

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1: 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CFM.

0: 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Trois lettres, un esprit, le rock.
1: I used to lick cream on strawberries in the summer. Maybe I fucked your dad. 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

0: 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Yeah. Alright. One for the money, two for the
1: CFM. 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

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What's that? 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Oh, that ain't working.

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